0: This is CHMB, AM 1320, Vancouver.
1: Good morning. Welcome back to the Philippine Radio. This is the Jammer, Joe Jammer, right here on AM 1320, as we're featuring the best of love songs interpreted by Filipino artists. Cover songs and original songs, all for you this morning.

Redone by the group called Ben and Ben. That's an original song from the group called Brad. Make it with you right here on AM 1320, the Philippine Radio. Here's another cover song performed by Tres Hermanas.

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Welcome back to the second set of our program, the best in OPM music, volume 1, right here on AM 1320. There's a cover song from the group called Hey June. This one's called Everybody Wants to Rule the World.

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Joe Jammer here all the way till 8 o'clock this morning. And right now, VST and Company.

What a good combination in the morning, having your coffee and the best of the original Filipino music right in your living room or kitchen. 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Joe Jammer, all for you this morning.

You're listening to the Philippine Radio, and I gotta love that song. Sung by Cliff Richard, Ocean Deep, and redone by Carol Bonawa. I wonder where she is right now. She's a good singer. A very, very good singer. Carol Bonawa, version of that song, Ocean Deep.

one of the greatest love song in the music history. That's Color Me Bad performing that song, Wildflower. Joe Jammer right here with more cover song right here on our OPM Volume 1 music program on AM 1320, the Philippine Radio. As yours truly, Joe Jammer, playing it all for you this morning.

Can you guess who sang this song? If not, then let me tell you. It's your favorite hunk actor in the Philippines, Piolo Pascual, his version of the song Terminal. Coming up is a song that I uncovered from my music vault. I found this song. Would you believe? This is Sharon Cuneta and Gabby Concepcion. This one is called Come What May on AM 1320, as this is going to be my last song. Thank you all for listening to our program.

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1: Can you believe Evie? 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
0: And I